both black and sinister. 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Yeah, all you see is smoke, yeah. This is how it goes, I'm popping tags, I do the most. Red ice, SRTs, had a horse, hit the road. No, we both black and sinister. Pull up in a ghost, red light, I'm passing by. Yeah, all you see.

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'Cause music is my best friend. 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I want her to remember. Music is my best friend.

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To the top, to the top, to the top, never stop. To the top, to the top, to the top, never stop. To the top, to the top, to the top.